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2: Yavapai Broadcasting News, I'm Paul David. Sedona Fire and the Forest Service are working on lightning-caused fire about 5 miles south of Sedona. The Monday fire was reported Tuesday and it burned a quarter acre at last report. Officials say the fire is burning in a remote and rugged area, which is making it difficult for firefighters to access. The fire was reportedly moving slowly, and no structures or infrastructure are being threatened. The Yavapai Apache Nation's draft strategic plan is available for review and comments. Comments on the plan will be taken through July 24th. A link to more information can be found on our news page at myradioplace.com. Apache Sitgreaves National Forest firefighters responded to several lightning spark fires Tuesday. The fires are all burning on the Black Mesa Ranger District and are all being suppressed. Tonto National Forest officials say the Long Canyon fire east of I-17 in Black Canyon City is 20% contained at 80 acres. There was no significant fire growth on Tuesday, and there are no threats to private property or infrastructure. The fire is burning in a difficult area, so air resources have been instrumental in stopping that blaze. The Forest Service published a proposed climbing directive. It's the agency's first national direction for managing recreational climbing on national forests and grasslands that includes guidance for the use and maintenance of fixed anchors and equipment. Officials say the climbing community is growing, with an estimated 10.3 million people participating. A link to the proposed policy can be found on our news page at myradioplace.com. The YCSO Special Crimes Unit seized drugs and made an arrest following a recent traffic stop. During the stop, a canine alerted to the vehicle, at which time 8.3 ounces of methamphetamine, 6 grams of fentanyl powder, and a usable amount of cocaine were seized. Names were not released. The Prescott Valley Police Department will have a car seat check next Friday, June 26th, from 9 to noon at Walmart on North Glassford Hill Road. The child should be present, and the entire check takes about 30 minutes to complete. This information can be found on our news page. Again, that's at myradioplace.com. With the news, I'm Paul David for Yavapai Broadcasting.
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4: Another mostly sunny and warm day. Higher elevations could see some shower thunderstorm activity this afternoon and into the early evening. Lesser likelihood in the lower elevations. Kind of breezy today, too. Winds up to 20. Highs today, Flagstaff 85, Sedona 99, Prescott 93, Cottonwood 103.
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0: There's Kiss and Rock and Roll All Night. I am Keith Stevens. World Cup rolls on, and yet again, Lionel Messi shows that he is the GOAT, greatest of all time. You know, he's going to be, in soccer terms, I have to put this in context, he is considered getting up there. He's going to be 39, but for soccer, that's getting up there. But a hat trick in the opening round for Argentina, and his legend continues.
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0: Kenny Loggins and Danger Zone from the original Top Gun motion picture soundtrack, and also used in the Top Gun Maverick movie from a couple of years ago. And finally, I'm seeing some progress in the story treatment for the next Top Gun movie. That would be number three. Speaking of Top Gun, you know, that movie came out in May 1986, did great at the box office, and then we had right after that in June of 86, in fact, just celebrated its anniversary a couple of days ago, the release of Ferris Bueller's Day Off. Imagine those two back-to-back, and there's a brand new book out on Ferris Bueller called Ferris Bueller, You're My Hero.
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2: Yavapai Broadcasting News, I'm Paul David. An extreme heat warning is in place at the Grand Canyon below 4,000 feet through 8 p.m. tomorrow night. Daytime highs are expected to hit 103 at Havasupai Gardens and 112 at Phantom Ranch today. This Friday is Juneteenth and all government offices will be closed in observance. The post office and most financial institutions will also be closed. YCSO says 57-year-old Donald Dean of New River was sentenced to 25 years in prison for selling methamphetamine.

0: and fentanyl in Yavapai County. Eaton was arrested by the YCSO Special Crimes Unit in Pant in June of 2025. At the time of Dean's arrest, he was on release for a separate felony offense. The Arizona Department of Forestry and Fire Management says the Grandview Fire north of Flagstaff is 100% contained. The fire burned 50 acres. Some smoke will still be visible while interior pockets of vegetation burn off. The fire was started by lightning on Tuesday. North Kaibab Ranger District will go into Stage 2 fire restrictions tomorrow at 6 a.m. No building, maintaining, or using a fire, campfire, or stove fire, including charcoal, coal, and briquettes, even in developed recreational sites. Smoking is not allowed and target shooting is prohibited. Blasting, welding, or using a torch with an open flame is also prohibited. Generators and chainsaws cannot be used between the hours of 9 a.m. and 8 p.m. Williams and Tucson Ranger Districts will remain in Stage 1 restrictions at this time. Prescott Valley Police say 11 people graduated from their Dog Walker Watch program. The idea is while people are walking their dogs, they report any criminal activity they come across, such as graffiti or unsafe conditions. The next meeting and recruitment will be held on August 12th at 1 p.m. at the Prescott Valley Police Department. And ADOT will begin two bridge replacement projects on I-40 between Winslow and Joseph City next Monday. Officials say there'll be around-the-clock restrictions in place over Cemetery Wash in Winslow and in each direction at the Jackrabbit Road interchange. The project should be finished by the end of the year. With the news, I'm Paul David for Yavapai Broadcasting.
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3: Another mostly sunny and warm day. Higher elevations could see some shower thunderstorm activity this afternoon and into the early evening. Lesser likelihood in the lower elevations. Kind of breezy today, too. Winds up to 20. Highs today, Flagstaff 85, Sedona 99, Prescott 93, Cottonwood 103.
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0: Pretenders, Brass and Pocket. I'm Keith Stevens. Hope you guys are enjoying the World Cup. Now, if you're not a real soccer fan, let me help you out with a couple little points here. This thing called the VAR, this is the virtual assistant ref. This is the one that calls the offsides. We see almost like the cartoon go across the field. If they're like even a, you know, an eyebrow over offsides, they will call that. And also these balls actually have a little chip in them. So if they go a nano inch over the line, it will be called a goal. The tech is really extensive.
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0: There's the B-52s. I'm Keith Stevens. Speaking of the 80s, mentioned on the show yesterday, new documentary coming on the tour of China by Wham, George, and Andrew. And I saw an interview today with Andrew Ridgely, who said that George didn't really want to go to China. He wanted to kind of cut back on touring a little bit. He was having vocal polyps, but they thought it would be great for the worldwide brand. And yeah, that's coming out at the end of July.
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0: There's Kansas and Carry On Wayward Son. I'm Keith Stevens. Of course, Father's Day coming up on Sunday. What do they do in Germany? Germany. I know I had to do that accent, right? It is traditionally a day for men to pull wagons filled with beer and food into the woods or through a town for a day of drinking. Sounds pretty good. It's also a day when emergency services are, quoting here, extremely busy.
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0: There's the Bengals in Manic Monday, which fortunately it is not. And Susanna Hoffman, very visible lately on social media, doing some dancing in front of the camera. With Lowe's, the best parts of summer start right outside your door. 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

0: Bill Collins, one of the many hits from No Jacket Required. It's Don't Lose My Number. I'm Keith Stevens.
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1: There's Prince and Kiss. I am Keith Stevens. Now, one of the other innovations for the World Cup this year for the viewer is the ref cam. It sits right next to his eye so you can see what's happening. The problem is, I noticed that they really haven't perfected the in-body stabilization of these cameras. So the ref's head is moving all over the place, and it was making me car sick. But it is kind of a cool view. We just need to work on some of that tech.
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0: Huey Lewis in the news from Sports. I'm Keith Stevens. 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

0: Go-Go's, we got the Beats. I am Keith Stevens. One of their two big breakthrough songs that eventually would be massive hits on MTV. We had We Got the Beat and Our Lips Are Sealed. By the way, go back and watch those videos. Not exactly high-tech or big production values, but the band was breaking through. And as they say, the rest is history. August 1st, 1981, MTV. Ladies and gentlemen, rock and roll. Ever noticed that your breath is a stronger smell in the summer? No, I didn't, but I guess I do now. It's true. Odor-causing bacteria thrive in a dry mouth, which is more common in warm weather, say bad breath experts. There's a line of work to get into. Luckily, you can sweeten your breath by simply eating breakfast. They say grabbing a bowl of cereal in the morning is all it's going to take to kickstart that production of bacteria-destroying saliva.
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There's Extreme and More Than Words. I'm Keith Stevens. All right, World Cup definitely underway. Group stage thriving. And we wondered how many Americans really like soccer. Raise his hand, which you can't see, of course, because this is radio. A new poll reveals that 6 in 10 say they are soccer fans. 20% watch a little bit of soccer.

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0: 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It's what you call the boomerang effect. 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Just for looks, right? No, actually, I found a use. 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

0: Annie Lennox and the Eurythmics. Here comes the rain again. No, it's not the forecast. It's a metaphor for crying. Music has a way of being weird. Hey, I'm Jim Zippo. Here's a true story. Thieves recently made a clean getaway after stealing a truck loaded with $19,000 worth of toilet paper. Police hope to crack the case, but they're clueless so far. After the toilet paper heist, thieves wiped really well. Their fingerprints off, that is.
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Do you think Hathaway would have figured it out by now? What is love? Come on, it's not that hard. Hey, I'm Jim Zippo. Obesity rates in the U.S. continue to climb. Yeah, we're just living up to that part of the Constitution that states we have the right to life, liberty, and the pursuit of donuts. And chili cheese fries.

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0: Straight up, I'm Jenna Clay, and these are the straight up signs. You have officially turned into your dad. You have your own chair in the living room. You now dress for comfort. Your nose and ear hair is growing exponentially. You groan when you get up from your chair. You know where the water stopcock is. Is that really what it's called? You check all the doors and lights before going to bed. That's good. You try to repair things rather than buy new. Also smart. You like to watch the weather after the news, and you're confused by modern music. That one, yes, we're okay with that here. Obviously, Sunday is Father's Day, so happy Father's Day.
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2: Yavapai Broadcasting News, I'm Paul David. The National Weather Service in Flagstaff says an extreme heat warning remains in place at the Grand Canyon below 4,000 feet until 8 o'clock tonight. Look for another chance for isolated showers and thunderstorms today, with the main concern being dry lightning strikes once again. There's a 20% chance of precipitation today and tonight, with drier air expected Friday and through the weekend. Highs today will range from the mid-80s in Flagstaff to the upper 80s in the Quad City area, low to mid-90s in Sedona and the Verde Valley. The BLM says the Dellenbaugh Fire northeast of Kingman has now burned 766 acres and is 10% contained. Officials say additional interagency hotshot crews should be arriving soon. The Rock Canyon Fire east of Fredonia is 5% contained, with 2,279 acres burned. The acreage changed due to better mapping. Tonto National Forest officials say the Sycamore Fire between Storm and Grapevine Canyons on the Globe Ranger District is 0% contained at 1,600 acres. Command of the fire transitioned to a Type 3 incident commander. The Arizona Department of Forestry and Fire Management says the Grandview Fire north of Flagstaff is 100% contained. That fire burned 50 acres. The YCSO Special Crimes Unit seized drugs and made an arrest following a recent traffic stop. During the stop, a canine alerted to the vehicle, at which time 8.3 ounces of methamphetamine, 6 grams of fentanyl powder, and a usable amount of cocaine were seized. Names were not released. Sedona says now that street sealing has been finished on several streets in the city, crews are returning to seal pavement cracks. Crews will work Mondays through Fridays from 7 a.m. to 5:30 p.m. each day. Road closures are not expected. Work will take place on Schnebley Hill Road, Posse Ground Road, Carruth Drive, Grasshopper Lane, Grounds Drive, Silex Circle, Little Scout Lane, Brewer Road, and Cala de Sol. 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
4: Happy Thursday. Here's a look at your morning forecast. Today will be sunny and hot. Winds 5 to 10 miles an hour this morning, gusting up to 15 miles an hour this afternoon. Flagstaff seeing a high of 84, Sedona 97, Prescott 91, Cottonwood 100, and Payson with a high of 92.
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I'm Jenna Clay, and your Lost Classic is on the way, and the melody for the song was adapted from the classical work of a famous Russian composer.

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0: Eric Carmen, Never Gonna Fall in Love Again. That is your lost classic. I'm Jenna Clay, and that song was notably covered by John Travolta on his Slow Dancing collection. 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
6: From Yavapai Broadcasting, here is a look at your early morning weather summary. Today is Thursday, June 18th. Warmer temperatures, mostly dry conditions, and breezy afternoon winds are expected the rest of the week and into the weekend. Higher terrain areas can expect isolated showers and thunderstorms in the afternoons. Today will be sunny and hot, southwest wind 5 to 10 miles an hour with gusts as high as 15 miles an hour today. Taking a look at your daily highs, Flagstaff 84 degrees, Sedona 97, Prescott 91, Cottonwood 100, and Payson with a high of 92. Tonight brings clear skies with winds 5 to 10 miles an hour, gusting up to 15 miles an hour. Tomorrow, another sunny and hot day in store for northern Arizona. That's your early morning weather summary.
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0: 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Well, that might be true, but it's also people become attractive as the mating pool thins. 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
2: Yavapai Broadcasting News, I'm Paul David. Tomorrow is Juneteenth, and all government offices will be closed in observance. The post office and most financial institutions will also be closed. An extreme heat warning is in place at the Grand Canyon, below 4,000 feet today through 8 o'clock tonight. DPS is asking drivers to slow down on wet roads. Officials say on Sunday they responded to a major injury crash on I-40 near Williams. Witnesses say the driver began to lose control of the vehicle, and as they reached the shoulder, the vehicle crashed through a guardrail and down a steep embankment. The female driver suffered a partially severed leg and a compound fracture and had to be extricated from the vehicle. The passenger suffered several injuries as well, including broken ribs. DPS says the driver was going too fast in the wet and low visibility conditions. Prescott Valley Police say 11 people graduated from their Dog Walker Watch program. The idea is while people are out walking their dogs, they report any criminal activity they come across, such as graffiti or unsafe conditions. The next meeting and recruitment will be held on August 12th at 1 p.m. at the Prescott Valley Police Department. AAA Arizona says an estimated 1.59 million people in Arizona will travel at least 50 miles from home for Independence Day between Saturday, June 27th, and Sunday, July 5th. This compares with 1.58 million people that traveled last year. 85% of people will be traveling by car. ADOT changed the date when they'll begin work on two bridge replacement projects on I-40 between Winslow and Joseph City. Officials say the project will not start next Monday as originally planned. It will instead start in early July. A specific date has not been given. When it does start, there'll be around-the-clock restrictions in place. Eastbound I-40 will be narrowed to one lane over Cemetery Wash in Winslow and in each direction at the Jackrabbit Road interchange. The entire project should be finished by the end of the year. Information on these stories and others can be found on our news page. 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
4: Happy Thursday. Here's a look at your morning forecast. Today will be sunny and hot. Winds 5 to 10 miles an hour this morning, gusting up to 15 miles an hour this afternoon. Flagstaff seeing a high of 84, Sedona 97, Prescott 91, Cottonwood 100, and Payson with a high of 92.
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0: Now that is some hot June action out of 1988. Rick Astley scoring a huge international hit from his album Whenever You Need Somebody and Together Forever. Hey, this is Jay Coffey with some things you might want to know. Well, Walter Perez Zader, one of the founding members of Chicago, has passed away from Alzheimer's. Walter was 81. Well, there's going to be a Shrek 5 on the way that's going to hit the theaters on June 30th, but not till next year. John Bon Jovi says he's fully recovered from his vocal cord surgery 4 years ago, and he's ready to go back out on tour again. And Rock and Roll Hall of Famer Sir Paul McCartney is celebrating his 84th birthday today. Happy birthday, Sir Paul. Thank you for the memories. 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
2: Yavapai Broadcasting News, I'm Paul David. The Yavapai Apache Nation's draft strategic plan is available for review and comments. Comments on the plan will be taken through July 24th. A link to more information can be found on our news page at myradioplace.com. The Flagstaff City Council voted in favor of calling for a special election November 3rd. The city is going to add two questions to the ballot. Should the sales tax be increased by 0.5% to support public safety? And should the city be allowed a $40 million bond to invest in public safety infrastructure and equipment? The increase in sales tax would bring in an additional $18.2 million each year for the next 15 years and would support the hiring of 77 additional public safety personnel. The bond money would support the construction of a wildland fire management facility, a new fire station, expansion of the Flagstaff Police Department, and a variety of infrastructure projects and public safety equipment improvements. Prescott Valley Police are cracking down on illegal camping in the town. The urban camping ordinance prohibits anyone from setting up a temporary living area on any private or public property. In addition, Police Community Services is handing out authority to trespass forms to businesses that allow officers to remove trespassers after hours when businesses are closed. For more information about the program, contact Prescott Valley Police. DPS released their stats for

0: the month of May, troopers responded to 1,873 non-injury crashes, 916 injury crashes, and 18 fatal crashes. Officials say a DUI driver was implicated in 141 of those crashes. Troopers seized 169 pounds of fentanyl, 212 pounds of meth, 3 pounds of cocaine, and over 5,200 pounds of marijuana. The month of May also saw 397 DUI arrests, and the Aviation Bureau helped with 18 rescue missions. Information on these stories and others can be found on our news page. 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
3: Happy Thursday. Here's a look at your morning forecast. Today will be sunny and hot. Winds 5 to 10 miles an hour this morning, gusting up to 15 miles an hour this afternoon. Flagstaff seeing a high of 84, Sedona 97, Prescott 91, Cottonwood 100, and Payson with a high of 92.
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0: Well, they came to us from England. That is When in Rome and The Promise. 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
2: Yavapai Broadcasting News, I'm Paul David. The National Weather Service in Flagstaff says an extreme heat warning remains in place at the Grand Canyon below 4,000 feet until 8 o'clock tonight. Look for another chance for isolated showers and thunderstorms today, with the main concern being dry lightning strikes once again. There's a 20% chance of precipitation today and tonight, with drier air expected Friday and through the weekend. Highs today will range from the mid-80s in Flagstaff to the upper 80s in the Quad City area, low to mid-90s in Sedona and the Verde Valley. The BLM says the Dellenbaugh Fire northeast of Kingman has now burned 766 acres and is 10% contained. Officials say additional interagency hotshot crews should be arriving soon. The Rock Canyon Fire east of Fredonia is 5% contained, with 2,279 acres burned. The acreage changed due to better mapping. Tonto National Forest officials say the Sycamore Fire between Storm and Grapevine Canyons on the Globe Ranger District is 0% contained at 1,600 acres. Command of the fire transitioned to a Type 3 incident commander. The Arizona Department of Forestry and Fire Management says the Grandview Fire north of Flagstaff is 100% contained. That fire burned 50 acres. The YCSO Special Crimes Unit seized drugs and made an arrest following a recent traffic stop. During the stop, a canine alerted to the vehicle, at which time 8.3 ounces of methamphetamine, 6 grams of fentanyl powder, and a usable amount of cocaine were seized. Names were not released. Sedona says now that street sealing has been finished on several streets in the city, crews are returning to seal pavement cracks. Crews will work Mondays through Fridays from 7 a.m. to 5:30 p.m. each day. Road closures are not expected. 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
5: Happy Thursday. Here's a look at your morning forecast. Today will be sunny and hot. Winds 5 to 10 miles an hour this morning, gusting up to 15 miles an hour this afternoon. Flagstaff seeing a high of 84, Sedona 97, Prescott 91, Cottonwood 100, and Payson with a high of 92.
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0: They came to us from England, a one-hit wonder for Spandau Ballet, and true, although they had many big hits over in England. Hey, it is Jay Coffey. 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

0: To Be With You, written by their lead singer Eric Martin. That's how Mr. Big would wrap up the year 1991, scoring their biggest hit. Jay Coffey, so new in theaters tomorrow, The Death of Robin Hood. Now, this is a much different version of the valiant English folk hero, one who's older, beaten down, and disillusioned with his own myth. It's rated R for lots of slashing in it, and 76% on Rotten Tomatoes.
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0: You too. Rolling back the calendar to June 1987, of course, from Joshua Tree, and I still haven't found what I'm looking for. Jay Coffey, so you know a text message might look harmless as you type it, yet the small pattern that slip in can influence how others react. For example, double texting in a rush. You know, research on messaging anxiety shows that rapid-fire texts often push the other person into withdrawal instead of engagement. Now, a short pause can help you look calmer and make replies feel easier for them. Now, one-word replies. Over time, people assume you have little interest in the exchange and long gaps with no acknowledgement. When replies take days without a quick note, people read it as low priority. Now, a short update keeps the conversation stable and prevents others from feeling brushed off.
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0: Academy Award and Golden Globe Award winner for Best Original Song, and Irene Cara scored herself a Grammy Award for her awesome performance on Flashdance. What a feeling. Jay Coffey, so as the mercury rises during the height of summer, Hallmark Channel gives us a merry way to stay cool with its annual Christmas in July programming event from Friday, June 26th through Friday, July 31st. And beginning July the 4th, a new original movie will premiere every Saturday night for four consecutive weeks, starting with Christmas Under Construction.
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0: Incredible Marvin Gaye making a big comeback with his final hit on the Hot 100 and Sexual Healing. Hey, it is Jay Coffey. So from the Journal of Positive Psychology, apparently happiness is about more than living a meaningful life and feeling happy in the moment. According to social scientists, it's also about freedom, autonomy, the feeling of being free to make choices. Matters even more for life satisfaction than positive or negative emotions. And on July the 4th, we get to celebrate those freedoms.
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0: Barbara Lewis, she is from Cardiff, Wales, best known for her 1996 hit, I Love You Always, Forever. Hey, it is Jay Coffey. So Fox has announced the debut of Nation's Dumbest. Now, this is a new celebrity competition series that flips the traditional format on its head because this is the only show where winning is the last thing anyone wants. From pop quizzes and report cards to recess and parent-teacher conferences, all while trying to stay out of last place. Now, the series will debut Wednesday, July 15th on Fox.
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2: Yavapai Broadcasting News, I'm Paul David. The Tonto National Forest implemented a Sycamore Fire emergency closure order around the blaze through at least July 17th. The fire is burning north of Globe and has charred 1,600 acres. It's 0% contained. Command of the Lightning Fire was turned over to a Type 3 incident team Wednesday. The National Interagency Fire Center says the national preparedness level was increased to 3 this morning due to significant wildland fire activity across the country. Officials say several large fires continue to burn, further stretching wildfire fighting resources. The Yavapai Apache Nation's draft strategic plan is available for review and comments. Comments on the plan will be taken through July 24th. A link to more information can be found on our news page at myradioplace.com. DPS released their stats for the month of May. Troopers responded to 1,873 non-injury crashes, 916 injury crashes, and 18 fatal crashes. Officials say a DUI driver was implicated in 141 of those crashes. Troopers seized 169 pounds of fentanyl, 212 pounds of meth, 3 pounds of cocaine, and over 5,200 pounds of marijuana. The month of May also saw 397 DUI arrests, and the Aviation Bureau helped with 18 rescue missions. AAA Arizona says an estimated 1.59 million people in Arizona will travel at least 50 miles from home for Independence Day between Saturday, June 27th and Sunday, July 5th. This compares with 1.58 million people that traveled last year. 85% of people will be traveling by car. The Forest Service published a proposed climbing directive. It's the agency's first national direction for managing recreational climbing on national forests and grasslands that includes guidance for the use and maintenance of fixed anchors and equipment. Officials say the climbing community is growing, with an estimated 10.3 million people participating. A link to the proposed policy can be found on our news page, again at myradioplace.com. With the news, I'm Paul David for Yavapai Broadcasting.
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4: Mostly sunny and warm today. Some increased cloudiness as we move through the afternoon. A shower thunderstorm activity, a possibility, as it is pretty much each day as we go through the balance of the week. Mostly clear overnight tonight, sunny and warm again tomorrow. Highs today 84 in Flagstaff, Sedona 97, Prescott 91, Cottonwood 100.
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0: It's Rockwell, along with MJ. I'm Andy Miller. 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

0: Robert Clark Seeger. That's Bob Seeger. Against the Wind. Hey, here's an interesting survey about Father's Day. What do dads really want on Father's Day? What dad wants most, according to a nationwide survey, is to have a day free from any pressure, even the pressure of having a perfect day. Dads say they'd really appreciate no deadline, no hassle, no chore, no having to fix anything, and no rushing about on Father's Day.
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0: Rocking up your afternoon with Dennis DeYoung at Styx. You know, some people avoid the beach because they've got selacophobia. That's the extreme fear of sharks. People might have a panic attack, rapid heartbeat, sweating, trembling, shortness of breath, obsessive thoughts when encountering sharks, or even thinking about sharks. It can extend to oceans, aquariums, beaches, even TV shows or movies with sharks in them. But when you break it down, the ocean is actually a shark's kitchen. So I can understand the phobia.
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0: way, way back in the closet here. 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Now this is a lost classic.
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0: It's one of my all-time favorite bands right there. ARS, Atlanta Rhythm Section, The Imaginary Lover. I'm Andy Miller sitting in. Let me ask you, summer's here officially on Sunday. What is your favorite summer food indulgence? Summertime, what do you indulge in? Most people, according to a nationwide survey, number one special summer treat, ice cream. Probably guessed that one. Next on the list, I would not have guessed, lobster, followed by any fried seafood, coming in third. Now, my brother would tell you, his favorite summer food indulgence is the same in the winter as well. I don't know if this counts, but it would be bourbon.
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0: That is such a cool tune. Depeche Mode, Policy of Truth. I'm Andy Miller sitting in. All right, Father's Day is coming up this weekend. Have you done your shopping for Dad, for Pops? Have you bought anything? A new survey says one of the worst gifts that you can give the old man on Father's Day, according to the nationwide survey. I don't know if I agree with this totally, but fishing gear ranks at the top of the dislike gift list, with Dad saying it feels thoughtless. Even if they like to fish, they're probably going to go buy their own specialized gear. It makes fishing equipment the most classic bad Father's Day gift to avoid, according to a nationwide survey. Stay away from fishing poles and fishing lures.
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0: Billy Gibbons, Dusty Hill, they had beards. The guy without the beards, the drummer, Frank Beard, had ZZ Top and Legs right there. Hey, you no longer have to go to the toilet. The toilet will come to you with the help of advanced technology. There's a company selling a toilet in China, 13 grand, but the toilet, like a Roomba, comes to you wherever you are. It navigates the environment to cater to the needs of your user, and it's more than a glorified mobile toilet. It's kind of like the Roomba. Once you're done, it goes back to a docking station and cleans everything out.
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0: Madonna and Like a Prayer. I'm Andy Miller sitting in. Hey, are you watching soccer? Big game coming up tomorrow. It's going to be on Fox. USA taking on Australia. You know, the winner of the World Cup is walking away with a lot of money. $50 million for first place, the largest single prize in the world. Runner-up, second, gets $33 million. Third place, $29 million. They're cleaning up. Even the referees, they're making $100 grand. If they officiate at the later stages, they get big bonuses on top of that.
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9: Good day to you. I'm Brad Miller with your late day, early evening weather summary for this Thursday, this 18th day of June 2026. Warm temperatures and dry conditions for the most part, kind of breezy this afternoon, and windier yet on Friday. Some showers a possibility, saw a bit of that yesterday. Late day scattered shower thunderstorm activity a good chance, but the best chance is in the higher elevations. Currently a less than 10% chance for most of Yavapai County, but we could see a bit of it late in the day. Overnight low temps tonight, Flagstaff down to 53, Sedona about 70, Prescott 64, Cottonwood 67, Payson to 63, highs tomorrow, Flagstaff 85, Sedona 95, Prescott 89, Cottonwood 98 on Friday, Payson up to 91, so slightly cooler than today, and then a bit cooler yet as we look towards Saturday and the weekend. It's your weather from Yavapai Broadcasting.
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0: Isn't it ironic? It's Alanis Morissette. I'm Andy Miller sitting in. You know, Americans love watching football. And I'm talking real football, not soccer, like it's called in other parts of the world. But that's not the case in other parts of the world. The world's most watched sport, far and away, soccer. 3.5 billion viewers are tuning in to watch soccer. Cricket, that comes in second. 2.5 billion watching cricket. By the way, the FIFA World Cup stands as the most viewed sporting event in the world. Over 5 billion views. USA played against Paraguay the other day. 25 million tuned in. They say the global audience tomorrow is going to shatter all records.
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3: The National Weather Service in Flagstaff says an extreme heat warning remains in place at the Grand Canyon below 4,000 feet until 8 o'clock tonight. The Arizona Attorney General's office got back with Yavapai College on allegations the board violated the open meetings law. Yavapai College District Governing Board Chair Steve Brassidy says the Attorney General notified them that the board did not violate the law on two separate occasions as accused, and the matter is now closed. The BLM says the Dellenbaugh fire northeast of Kingman has now burned 766 acres and is 10% contained. Officials say additional interagency hotshot crews should be arriving soon. The Rock Canyon fire east of Fredonia is 5% contained with 2,279 acres burned. The acreage changed due to better mapping. Prescott Valley Police are cracking down on illegal camping in the town. The Urban Camping Ordinance prohibits anyone from setting up a temporary living area on any private or public property. In addition, Police Community Services is handing out authority to trespass forms to businesses that allow officers to remove trespassers after hours when businesses are closed. For more information about the program, contact Prescott Valley Police. DPS is asking drivers to slow down on wet roads. Officials say on Sunday they responded to a major injury crash on I-40 near Williams. Witnesses say the driver began to lose control of the vehicle, and as they reached the shoulder, the vehicle crashed through a guardrail and down a steep embankment. The female driver suffered a partially severed leg and a compound fracture and had to be extricated from the vehicle. The passenger suffered several injuries as well, including broken ribs. DPS says the driver was going too fast in the wet and low visibility conditions. Sedona says now the street sealing has been finished on several streets in the city. Crews are returning to seal pavement cracks. Crews will work Mondays through Fridays from 7 a.m. to 5:30 p.m. each day. Information on these stories and others can be found on our news page. 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With the news, I'm Paul David for Yavapai Broadcasting.
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5: Mostly sunny and warm today. Some increased cloudiness as we move through the afternoon. A shower thunderstorm activity, a possibility, as it is pretty much each day as we go through the balance of the week. Mostly clear overnight tonight. Sunny and warm again tomorrow. Highs today 84 in Flagstaff. Sedona 97. Prescott 91. Cottonwood 100.
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0: a little red, white, and blue action on this Thursday. The Boss, Bruce Springsteen, born in the USA. You know, Time Magazine has done a most influential list for about three decades, and now they're branching out into sports. Did you see this? Time Magazine just published their most influential athlete list. They named LeBron James Athlete of the Century. 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

0: It's a little ditty about Jack and Diane. It's John Mellencamp.
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0: When that song comes on and I'm in the car, you see me jamming on the steering wheel. Yeah, everybody's playing the air drums on it, right? Phil Collins right there. I'm Andy Miller sitting in. You know, whoever wins, whoever comes out on top of the World Cup, they better keep their eye on the trophy. The trophy is valued at $20 million, 18 karat gold, and it's been stolen twice, once in 1966 and back in 1983. In 1966, a dog found it, Pickles, in a garden of a past player.
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2: Yavapai Broadcasting News, I'm Paul David. As of this morning, the North Kaibab Ranger District is under Stage 2 fire restrictions. Fires of any kind are prohibited on the forest. Smoking is not allowed, and target shooting is also prohibited. Generators and chainsaws cannot be used between the hours of 9 a.m. and 8 p.m. The Williams and Tucson Ranger Districts of the Kaibab National Forest remain under Stage 1 restrictions at this time. All other forests in northern Arizona are also under Stage 1 fire restrictions. There was a major drug bust along Highway 60 near Sholo this week. The Navajo County Sheriff's Office's MCAT, Sholo Police, and the Department of Homeland Security were involved in the arrest. Officials say they stopped 46-year-old Dominic Barlow of Tucson. Canine Sid alerted to the vehicle, at which time a search was conducted. Officials located 77 pounds of fentanyl pills, or 300,000 doses. The drugs were found hidden in food cans and boxes. The fentanyl has a street value of $2.1 million. Barlow was jailed on several felony drug charges and is being held on a $5 million cash-only bond. Flagstaff City Council voted in favor of calling for a special election November 3rd. The city is going to add two questions to the ballot. Should the sales tax be increased by 0.5% to support public safety? And should the city be allowed a $40 million bond to invest in public safety infrastructure and equipment? The increase in sales tax would bring in an additional $18.2 million each year for the next 15 years and would support the hiring of 77 additional public safety personnel. The bond money would support the construction of a wildland fire management facility, a new fire station, expansion of the Flagstaff Police Department, and a variety of infrastructure projects and public safety equipment improvements. YCSO says 57-year-old Donald Dean of New River was sentenced to 25 years in prison for selling methamphetamine and fentanyl in Yavapai County. Dean was arrested by the YCSO Special Crimes Unit in Pant in June of 2025. At the time of Dean's arrest, he was on release for a separate felony offense. With the news, I'm Paul David for Yavapai Broadcasting.
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4: Mostly sunny and warm today. Some increased cloudiness as we move through the afternoon. A shower thunderstorm activity, a possibility, as it is pretty much each day as we go through the balance of the week. Mostly clear overnight tonight, sunny and warm again tomorrow. Highs today 84 in Flagstaff, Sedona 97, Prescott 91, Cottonwood 100.
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